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We're San Antonio's new country leader, Parker McCollum, in Nashville right now. He's going to perform at the ACM Honors. 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Killing me on Y100.

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Ella Langley was nominated for an MTV VMA. Morgan Wallen was also nominated for Artist of the Year. I'd be willing to bet they will bring home those Moon Man trophies. Here they are together. I Can't Love You.

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1: 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For the second time this week, our San Antonio Zoo has gotten some national recognition. 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How awesome is that?

0: 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Born in Texas. 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

and San Antonio's new country leader. It's Jenny After Dark. Thank y'all so much for hanging out with us. Going to leave you with Brandon Lake and Cody Johnson. What a Cowboy Praise on Y100.

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0: Hey there, I'm Cody Johnson, and this is my song, Horseback. I just want my horseback. This song ain't about a horse. 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It's fun, it's upbeat, and I love it.
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0: He's a ranch hand in a pinch, man. 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

0: Hey there, I'm Cody Johnson, and this is my song, Horseback. I just want my horseback. This song ain't about a horse. It's about how she took his horse, and the man wants his horse back. It's fun, it's upbeat, and I love it.
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0: He's a ranch hand in a pinch, man. Hotter than the red on the cattle brand. Cause she's a gold digger with a quick trigger. A cast iron skillet swinging lid flipper.

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2: Hot and sunny with a heat advisory in effect until 2 o'clock today. Looking at a high of 100 in Southtown, currently 79 at Y100 in the Medical Center.
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2: Good morning.
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4: 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One.
2: Hey, good morning, everybody. We're all confused about what the date is over here because one time I mentioned the date incorrectly.
5: Well, the front desk guy here at the radio station, he said the wrong day to you like 2 days ago, and it's just put us in disarray.
2: Ruined us. But it is Thursday. I just looked it up. Happy Thursday, everybody. 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
5: Okay, Luke Combs, 7, 9, 11, 1, and 4. 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
5: Gift card.
2: Coming up at 7:55. 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
5: Let's get
2: it's
5: our
2: all just one giant gift shop.
5: Let's get our brains in order and let's do the dirt next. What do we got coming up?
2: All right. Justin Moore is responding to criticism of his fat neck, which he said those are his words.
5: Whoa. Okay. That's coming up after Luke Bryan. Happy, what day is it?

0: Bailey Zimmerman, Y100, San Antonio's new country leader. It's Eric and Jenny.
1: Don't forget Luke Combs tickets every single day this week. 7, 9, 11, 1, and 4.
0: And right now, in the dirt, Justin Moore talks about his fat neck.
2: Check this out. Here's what's trending. Online now. Let's get the dirt.
3: May I have some dirt, please?
2: With Eric and Jenny.
0: To be clear, he brought it up. I never noticed that Justin Moore had a fat neck. And even after he said it, I really know it looks very normal to me.
1: Oh, I'm looking at a picture. I see it.
0: It's a normal neck, though.
1: I feel like Cody Johnson's got a wider neck than Justin Moore, though.
0: Oh, see, and that's still normal, you know?
1: Yeah.
0: We'll get to that in just a second. But first, did you see Prince Harry and Meghan Markle are moving back to the UK?
1: Good.
0: They're taking their kids after 6 years in California. They're calling it an extended period. The speculation is that, you know, King Charles has cancer and he wants to be closer to his dad. So they're going to keep their home in California. And they still have their Netflix partnership, although rumor is that that is dissolving behind the scenes.
1: Are you one of these royal family people that follows along with everything?
0: No, I'm not like a royal family freak, or whatever they call themselves. Probably not that, right? I do really like Meghan Markle, and I realize she's very polarizing because anytime there's any story about her, any image of her, all the comments are angry and mean. So I don't know. I find her very calming. I like her homemaking show on Netflix. I like to watch her.
1: I saw her on Suits. On Suits, I had such a crush on her.
0: Okay.
1: And I watched that with my wife, and I never told her that. But I was just like, oh, you were so pretty.
0: Aw. Now she's moving even farther away from you.
1: Aw, bye, bye.
0: Congrats to Post Malone, who is now engaged to Christy Lee. This comes as a shock to many because the last public development in their relationship was that they broke up in 2025. So not only are they back together, they are engaged. And holy cow, you got to look at the ring. It's like the biggest diamond ever.
1: What?
0: Yeah, I've got the pictures and the videos.
1: I didn't know he was seeing anybody. Is this like... they got back together and engaged right away together.
0: It's like, we are engaged. And everyone was like, what? Aren't you broken up?
1: Oh my goodness.
0: So they must have rekindled in secret.
1: Yeah, but like passionately. Mm-hmm. Because it happened so fast. It must have been so good second go round. He was like, I gotta lock it down.
0: Yes. And to be clear, this is not his baby mama. This is the girl that he dated after that.
1: Oh. I wonder if this is another baby mama situation.
0: Oh, maybe.
1: Like a shotgun sort of.
0: We're going to find out. Justin Moore has responded to comments about his, quote, fat neck. Apparently, fans have been noting a little extra had popped up in his neck area.
1: Oh, don't do that.
0: Which prompted a cancer scare.
1: Oh.
0: I know. So it turned out to be okay. No cancer. But he did have to go get the tests. It's just benign fat that is pocketing up around his neck.
1: Oh.
0: And he says that it bothered him a little bit, but then his wife humbled him and she was like, if you just have a fat neck and you're here for the next 50 years, then shut up and stop complaining.
1: Oh,
0: like,
1: that's
0: no big deal.
1: Very sweet. She looks past his fat neck. My wife, have you ever had somebody call out something physical about you? My wife has.
0: I have a giraffe neck on the other side of this. Like, I'm very, like, I'm like weirdly long from like chest to chin.
1: Really? Mm-hmm. I've never noticed. You're on the other side of the table over there.
0: You'll see it in photos now.
1: Photos.
0: Yeah.
1: My wife, she will just pat me on the belly. Do you know how humiliating it is to be walking with what I consider to be the most beautiful woman in the world?
0: If Kevin the Human did this to me, I would divorce him.
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0: Heat advisory in effect until at least 2 o'clock today. Mostly sunny, 100 for a high in Alamo Ranch.
2: The Dirt.
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23: Good morning. Construction work is up on I-35 northbound, adding 30 minutes to your drive from Loop 410 over to Judson, and a 15-minute add to your commute over on I-35 southbound, also due to construction at Loop 1604. That's San Antonio traffic. I'm Jason Fossig.
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0: Y100, San Antonio's new country leader. It's Eric and Jenny.
1: If I handed you $1,000 right now, what would you buy? Would you pay off debt or would you splurge?
0: No, this is found money. You go shopping with found money. I think I would go find more Halloween decorations.
1: No, that's why you can't win the money. We're giving away Luke Combs tickets at 7, 9, 11, 1, and 4 this week. Mm-hmm. But those times are going to stay important.
0: And next week, it's going to turn into money time.
1: Yes, and it's for deleting your debt, Jenny. It's not for Halloween decorations.
0: Delete your debt could be your credit card debt that you already accumulated buying Halloween decorations.
1: Actually, yeah, you can spend the money doing anything you want. We have so much of it to give away. 7, 9, 11, 1, and 4. Let's get people prepared a little bit early on what you're going to need to win this contest.
0: The Y100 app, and that's basically it. You just listen for the keyword and plug it into your app.
1: All right, it's easier than I thought, I guess. Get the Y100 app, 7, 9, 11, 1, and 4. You can practice this week by winning those Luke Combs tickets, and then next week it's cash.
0: Yeah, and only one of us will judge you for your purchases.
1: It's me. Fine, I'll judge you. Okay, coming up next, Jenny. Mm-hmm. My wife is celebrating a big birthday.
0: I know.
1: Don't say what it is. You know what it is. She will kill me.
0: 21.
1: There you go. It is one of the big ones, though, like a milestone birthday.
0: Like if there were a hill.
1: Hey, stop. Stop it. Okay. No. Okay, we're going to talk about that next, but we're going to open up the phones here in a minute to your milestone birthdays gone wrong because I think I'm making another mistake with my wife.
0: No, don't worry. I'll fix it again.
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3: The left lane is blocked off due to a crash on Loop 410 eastbound before Palo Alto, causing a 5-minute backup from Somerset. On the northeast side of I-35 northbound, you've got two right lanes blocked off for construction from Loop 410 at Judson. It's causing a 30-minute backup. At San Antonio Traffic, I'm Jason Fossig.
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1: Milestone birthdays gone wrong. Can we open up the phones, Jenny?
0: 877-470-5299.
1: If you've had a big one go wrong in any way, shape, or form, let's give SeaWorld passes to our favorite call.
0: Maybe you finally turned 26.
1: What?
0: And you got to rent a car.
1: Wait. A 26 is not a milestone
0: birthday.
1: And then
0: you crashed it.
1: We're talking the ones that either are 16, right?
0: That's 26. You get to rent a car. You get your own insurance.
1: 21. I predict the phones will light up with 21st birthdays gone wrong.
0: 21 is a good one.
1: But any of the ones with a zero at the end would also count, right?
0: Yeah.
1: As a milestone birthday.
0: Mm-hmm.
1: My wife is having one of those.
0: Okay.
1: And she has said, I don't want a big hullabaloo.
0: Right.
1: Do not go crazy.
0: But you just went through this with your anniversary.
1: Yes. And you said, when she told me, don't get her a gift for her anniversary, to get her a gift.
0: Yeah, you should get her a gift.
1: I did.
0: Mm-hmm.
1: And she was mad at me.
0: No, she's not. She was going to be, quote unquote, mad at you either way. This way she has a gift.
1: Here's what she said. She said, I know I'm turning years old, but I just want to have a nice casual dinner with you without the kids. Just me and you. Keep it simple. No presents.
0: Okay.
1: No surprises. No guests.
0: Okay. That sounds plausible to me. I can
1: really
0: see wanting to just have like a romantic dinner, like just the two of you. Like maybe your time is the gift.
1: See, I think in this case, she is absolutely lying to me. I think when it comes to a birthday of this caliber, then people need to fly in from out of town. We need to have them jumping out from behind couches.
0: Did you just become a different person?
1: This is a big one.
0: Okay.
1: Now, here's the thing. I had this birthday a few years ago.
0: Okay.
1: And she went nuts.
0: Oh.
1: She went nuts.
0: Well,
1: and
0: she should expect you to go nuts.
1: Here's what she said a few years ago. When it's my turn to celebrate this birthday, how are you going to beat this?
0: Oh, yeah, you got to do something.
1: See, I told you,
0: okay.
1: Right?
0: Yeah.
1: I need people hanging from the chandelier. All right, 877-470-5299.
0: Let's call him Brody for that.
1: 877-470-5299. SeaWorld tickets to our favorite call about a milestone birthday gone wrong. This could help me not make certain mistakes.
0: Maybe you actually did swing from the chandelier and it broke.
1: That would win. I think that would win those SeaWorld tickets. 877-470-5299. Let's talk to you next.

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1: A lot like yesterday, mostly sunny, looking at a high of 100 today in China Grove. Heat advisory in effect until at least 2 o'clock.
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3: We've got a crash in a construction zone. I-35 northbound at O'Connor. The left lane is blocked off and is the reason you are stop and go starting from Walsum. Overall, about a 30-minute slowdown. There's also a crash in the left lane on Loop 410 eastbound just before Palo Alto. That's San Antonio traffic. I'm Jason Fossig.
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0: About what?
1: About milestone birthdays gone wrong. I'm trying to plan this birthday party for my wife.
0: Okay.
1: And the lines are full of people who have had horrible milestone birthdays.
0: So you're just going to use other people's misery.
1: Yes.
0: To cheer yourself up.
1: They are going to teach me what not to do okay. for this milestone All birthday. Right.
0: Andrew, tell us about a milestone birthday gone wrong.
2: 21.
1: I told you.
2: When I hit my 21st birthday, we went bar hopping. I was literally woke up outside in my friend's front lawn.
1: Andrew, I got to be honest. That sounds like the best 21st birthday ever.
2: It was. I mean, I don't remember none of it. But
0: Christopher, tell us about your milestone birthday gone wrong.
3: Long story short, my buddy, his 21st birthday, his parents went all out, surprise party at his house. They're going to get him a car. You know, he's about to graduate college and all that. They go through his phone. They invited the wrong girlfriend.
1: Oh!
0: Like side chick girlfriend?
3: Yes.
1: Oh!
3: They contacted his side piece, this, one of the girls they were seeing up at school. So she's thinking, oh, I'm finally going to get to meet everyone. Oh. And there's, you know, she shows up. They're like, well, who are you? You know, I think her name is Janine.
1: So Janine thought she was being legitimized as a girlfriend.
3: Yeah.
0: This is so bad for everyone.
3: Here's the best part. She answers the door. His girlfriend, Janelle, is the one that opens it.

0: fire.
1: People were caught on fire.
0: Yes.
2: Yeah, let's do this.
0: Now, no one was like seriously hurt.
2: Okay. There was stop, dropping, and rolling happening.
0: There was a guy who said it messed him up mentally so bad he sued them.
1: He sued them?
0: Yeah, he sued them.
2: This really puts new perspective on the he forgot my birthday. Tyler, tell us about your milestone birthday gone wrong.
3: I was 16. My dad was an over-the-road truck driver, and I was with him to celebrate. And we're at a truck stop, and you know, there's a knock on the door. And it's, you know, a lady of the night, whatever you want to call her.
4: Wait, what?
3: Yeah, I'm serious. Yes, and my dad, and I will never forget this. My dad turns around, he's like, hey, boy, are you still a virgin? I'm like, yeah.
2: Your dad got you a lady of the night?
4: Yeah, first of all, don't call him daddy in this scenario.
2: Sorry.
4: When there's a lady of the night in the room. Go on. He wanted you to lose it?
3: He was willing to. And I'm like, no, man, I'm cool. Thanks.
1: What?
3: My dad was a bro. He was a total bro.
1: Whoa. And when you turned her down, did he say, well, I'm going to take advantage of this deal?
3: No, I mean, I was right there. He was still married to my mom at the time.
2: Yeah, Eric, don't make this weird.
1: You couldn't pay me $1 million to figure out where to find one of these ladies. Like, I wouldn't even know how to begin that process.
2: Yeah, but you're like, but if you were, where would one start?

0: 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It's Eric and Jenny.
1: All right, it's time to give away those Luke Combs tickets. He's coming to Texas, and you need a keyword.
0: And that keyword is together, spelled like to get her. T-O-G-E-T-H-E-R. Does your brain still do that?
1: No, I didn't even, I've never heard that in my life. Wow, you just blew my mind. Together is the keyword that could win you Luke Combs tickets. 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Okay, who's up for second date update today?
0: Katie wants to be on second date update. Let's take a listen to her voicemail.
2: Hey, I was hoping for a second date with John, so I'm calling you to see if you can help me hook up with him on a second date. And I'm hoping it'll be as wild as the first one was. We had a really good time, if you know what I mean. We had great chemistry, and I'm hoping that he wasn't just looking for a one-night thing.
1: Oh, I mean, I heard lots of winking in
0: that. Yeah, I did too.
1: If you know what I mean.
0: Yeah, okay.
1: All right, is she ready to go?
0: She is. We're going to talk to Katie next on Second Date Update.
1: Okay, good. Maybe we can help him to get her, Jenny.
0: Ooh, that was actually pretty good.

0: Woman came round on Y100, San Antonio's new country leader. It's Eric and Jenny.
1: I love that song.
0: Me too.
1: I never, ever get sick of that song. I also never get sick of Luke Combs, and that's why we're giving away tickets.
0: Open up that Y100 app, tap on Luke Combs, and enter the keyword together.
1: Which I just learned is to get her.
0: You didn't learn to spell it that way?
1: Not ever.
0: That is seared in my brain. I cannot see the word together without going to get her in my head.
1: That is the keyword that could win you Luke Combs tickets right now on the Y100 app or Y100FM.com. All right, let's kick off second date update.
2: One date. No callback. Will there be a second date? Let's find out on the second date update with Eric and Jenny on Y100.
0: We've got Katie with us today. She had her first date with John in the Southtown area. How'd it go, Katie?
3: It was amazing. I'm so glad to be on with you guys. Thank you for having me. I had the most wonderful time with John. We went out to dinner, but we didn't even make it to dinner. We had such great chemistry that once we had the appetizers and it was really intense, the conversation and the chemistry, so we left.
1: Whoa.
0: Oh, wow.
1: Oh. Okay. How did y'all meet, first of all? Bring us back. I definitely want to talk about what happened after the appetizers, but let's go back.
3: Well, I actually work for John's company. I'm a vendor. I do some vendor work for them. And I had run into him a few times just briefly there. And we were sort of flirting around for a while. But this was our first date and actually spending any time together.
0: All right. Well, since you did mention that you do some work together, if we can't get this date to work out, is this going to be awkward?
3: No, we don't actually work together in the same spot. I'm a local artisan. I make candles and soaps, and I do floral arrangements and things like that. And I do these really luscious gift baskets, and his company had commissioned me to do some gift baskets for clients.
0: Okay, cool.
1: So if the chemistry was so good, then why do you think you need us?
3: Because now he's ghosting me, and I don't understand why. I mean, I know he had a good time, like, I literally know he had a good time twice.
1: Oh.
3: So now I'm wondering, why am I not hearing back from him?
0: Okay. Well, is it possible he only wanted like a one night thing?
1: One night, twice.
3: I hope not. I hope he would like to have at least a two night thing or a multi night thing or just a little bit more.
0: Okay, but she'd be up for just a two night thing.
1: It sounds like this date went great. They left before the meal even got there, Jenny. No.
0: Okay, we're going to try our best here, Katie. We're going to get a hold of John, offer him this all expenses paid second date if he agrees to go. Okay, you can listen in. Just make sure you stay on mute.
3: Perfect.
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4: Hot and sunny today with a heat advisory in effect until 2 o'clock. Looking at a high of 100 in Alamo Ranch.
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17: The crash on I-35 northbound at O'Connor moved over to the right lane, but still causing a 30-minute backup from Walsham. And 20 minutes added to the drive over on Highway 90 eastbound from Highway 211 over to Loop 410 due to stop-and-go speeds. That's San Antonio traffic. I'm Jason Fossig.
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1: We've got Katie with us today on Second Date Update. She had a first date with John in the Southtown area. They had appetizers, and then they didn't even get to dinner because they had so much chemistry. They just had to rip off all their clothes. Is that right, Katie? Is that how it went?
2: Well, to put it bluntly, yeah, we went to my place. We had a spectacular night, and now I'm not hearing from him, and I don't know why.
3: Okay, we're going to try to find out why. You mute your phone now, and we're going to give him a call. We wish the best for you, okay?
2: Okay.
4: Hello?
1: Hi, this is Eric and Jenny calling from Y100. You are on the radio. I'm looking for John.
4: Yeah, the speaking.
1: John, we're calling with good news. This is a radio station and somebody that you know nominated you for a prize with us and you actually won. So we've got an all expenses paid second date for you to go on with Katie.
4: No.
3: Oh.
4: No, you keep that bitch all the way away from... No, absolutely not.
3: Oh.
4: No.
1: What?
3: Oh, I thought the chemistry was like off the charts. Why wouldn't you want to see her?
4: No, she sent me to the emergency room, and if she's trying to pay that bill, you know, other than that, she can just all the way off.
3: What is happening?
1: She sent you to the emergency room?
4: Yeah, she lured me back to her place, and then she burned my balls.
1: What?
3: Because, like, you did it too much?
4: No. Like, she's like this earthy, you know, hippie chick, long hair, dressed the whole bit, super cute, great body. You know, it was all clicking. We go back to her place, and like, while we're in the midst of it, she gets one of these candles and pours wax on me.
3: Oh.
4: And, yeah, not...
1: Oh, like in the movies.
4: No. Except, like, in real life, there's nothing romantic about it. Like, when you're pouring hot wax on someone, it's salt. She burned my ball. She should be fucking arrested.
1: Oh.
2: Arrested? What? Shut up, drama queen. What in the world?
4: What? What?
3: We'll explain. John, that was Katie. She was trying to figure out why you haven't been in touch with her after all the chemistry you two had.
4: Yeah,
3: so we set this up.
4: No. Yeah, not even remotely cool. No.
2: Where do you get off saying, I lured you to my place? You were all over me at the restaurant. You could not keep your hands off me. And you basically
4: that was before
2: ran
4: I knew
2: to my
4: that
2: place.
4: You, were
2: you
4: psychotic
2: couldn't get there fast
4: and you dumped
2: enough.
4: Hot wax all over me. Okay.
2: Oh my God. You loved it when you were getting that poured all over you. You stayed for round two.
3: John, you did stay for round two. We found out about round two.
4: No.
2: You loved it. And now you're saying I assaulted you? What in the world?
4: I look like John Wayne just got the horse. I can't sit down. Everything burns. I got to put salve on myself like every 30 seconds. I'm in fucking excruciating agony. And you think you want to hook up again? Are you
2: I
4: insane?
2: Can't even believe what's wrong with you?
4: Oh, my There's
2: God.
4: No way. No chance.
3: Okay.
1: This does feel like a difficult thing to come back from.
3: Yeah. Okay. Hold on, y'all. Hold on. I heard no way. I heard no chance.
1: Salve.
3: All right. So no chance of you two going out again is what it sounds like.
4: Nope.
2: You got that right. That's sissy. Come on.
0: Coming up next on Eric and Jenny.
3: All right. They're gone. First of all, can I ask you, candle wax sexy or not?
1: I'm going to go with not.
3: Not?
1: Especially now that we know it can cause severe burns, which I guess we've always known, but didn't consider because of the movies.
3: What's like the least sexy thing somebody can do? And they think they're being super hot.
1: Anything around the ear.
3: Really?
1: Me. I feel like even kisses on the ear are super loud and people don't consider that whispering in the ear.
3: No, I'll take some ear kisses. I like a good ear kiss or a nibble or something. But then when they like tongue in the ear, I'm with you because all you hear is...
1: Your tongue. Let's write that one off.
3: 877-470-5299. What's that thing for you?
1: Maybe you're really into ear tonguing.
3: Yeah, call and support ear tonguing if that's your thing. The thing that somebody tried and it's just, not sexy at all. 877-470-5299.
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18: Construction work downtown blocks off all but the right lane getting by on the upper level of I-10 westbound between Frio and Culebra. An extra 20 minutes making that drive this morning over on Highway 90 eastbound going from Highway 211 to Loop 410. That's San Antonio traffic. I'm Jason Fossig.
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0: Y100, San Antonio's new country leader. It's Eric and Jenny.
1: What's that thing that a partner does that they find super sexy? They think they're being real hot.
0: Yeah, I think anything around the ear is a no-go for me.
1: Yeah, but then you're like, ew, stop it. I don't like that. Mm-hmm. Let's open up the phones. 877-470-5299.
0: Liz, what's that thing that the movies or people think is hot, but it's not in reality?
2: Being serenaded when they can't even know the words to the song, or they're singing off key and it's just so cringy and you don't know how to tell them they suck.
0: That is such a good one.
1: Oh, this is my whole personality. I serenaded my wife at our wedding.
0: You should
1: I was like, now it's my turn to sing.
0: You might as well have stood up and been like, and now time for the ear tonguing.
1: Thank you for the call. That's a really good one.
0: That's the best one. Hey, Brian, I'm expecting a good one from you. What is that thing that the movies or people make it seem like it's going to be sexy?
3: Oh, man, good, just the tip of the tongue on the nipple and a voice like Jenny's.
0: It's not sexy?
3: No, it's sexy.
1: Wait. If Jenny's talking, am I doing the nipple thing?
0: Pat, hi. What's that thing that people think is kind of sexy, but it's not in reality?
4: I was courting a young man one time who I had incredible chemistry with, and when he went to stroke my hair, he pulled a piece of hair out and flossed his teeth with it.
0: So much to unpack here. You're courting a young man, and he went to stroke your hair, and he pulled out some of your hair?
4: I don't know if he thought it was a turn-on or if he thought it was cool. He thought it was the coolest thing in the place when he flossed his teeth with my hair.
0: He flossed his teeth. I hate this. I'm so sorry this happened to you.
1: I am turned all the way off. Thank you.
4: Thank
1: Where's
4: you
1: Brian when you need him?

0: 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San Antonio's new country leader. It's Eric and Jenny. Your next chance to win Luke Combs tickets is coming up at 9 o'clock this morning.
1: But your next chance to win something is right freaking now, Jenny.
0: Ooh.
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0: We are going to give you one trivia question about San Antonio with a number. 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
1: And caller 10 can always steal these tickets if the contestant loses. 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
0: Looks a lot like yesterday. Mostly sunny. 100 is the high in Westover Hills. We've got a heat advisory in effect until at least 2.
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20: Checking out the drive this morning coming into town on I-37 northbound. 10 extra minutes going from Southend Road up to I-35. You're also bumper to bumper as well over on Loop 410 northbound from Old Pearsall to Valley High Drive. That's San Antonio traffic. I'm Jason Fossig.
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0: Just play our little game, High or Low for Bass Pro.

0: Stephanie, are you ready to play High or Low for Bass Pro?
1: I sure am.
2: Okay. All right, Stephanie, do you know how the game works? Have you heard it before?
1: Yes, a trivia question about San Antonio.
0: Yes, that's it. And you've got a 50-50 shot because you just have to say high or low. And if you get it, you win the Bass Pro Shop gift card. And if you don't, it's going to go to caller 10 instead.
1: Okay.
2: What are you going to spend that money on?
1: Maybe a shirt for my husband.
2: Oh, that's nice. I hope you win.
0: What would you buy? I'd get a bass. The San Antonio Stock Show and Rodeo uses the same 1,200 tons of dirt every year. Now, is the actual number higher or lower than 1,200 tons?
2: Ooh.
0: Is it higher or lower?
1: 1,200 tons. I'm going to say higher.
0: Higher is correct. You're the winner.
2: Yay!
0: The actual number is

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Y100.

0: 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It's Eric and Jenny.
1: Don't forget Luke Combs tickets every single day this week. 7, 9, 11, 1, and 4.
0: And right now, in the dirt, Justin Moore talks about his fat neck.
2: Check this out. Here's what's trending. Online now. Let's get the dirt.
3: May I have some dirt, please?
2: With Eric and Jenny.
0: To be clear, he brought it up. I never noticed that Justin Moore had a fat neck. And even after he said it, I really know it looks very normal to me.
1: Oh, I'm looking at a picture. I see it.
0: It's a normal neck, though.
1: I feel like Cody Johnson's got a wider neck than Justin Moore, though.
0: Oh, see, and that's still normal, you know?
1: Yeah.
0: We'll get to that in just a second. But first, did you see Prince Harry and Meghan Markle are moving back to the UK?
1: Good.
0: They're taking their kids after 6 years in California. They're calling it an extended period. The speculation is that, you know, King Charles has cancer and he wants to be closer to his dad. So they're going to keep their home in California. And they still have their Netflix partnership, although rumor is that that is dissolving behind the scenes.
1: Are you one of these royal family people that follows along with everything?
0: No, I'm not like a royal family freak, or whatever they call themselves. Probably not that, right? I do really like Meghan Markle, and I realize she's very polarizing because anytime there's any story about her, any image of her, all the comments are angry and mean. So I don't
1: really
0: know. I find her very calming.
1: Oh.
0: I like her homemaking show on Netflix. I like to watch her.
1: I saw her on Suits. On Suits,
0: oh, yeah,
1: I had such a crush on her.
0: Okay.
1: And I watched that with my wife, and I never told her that. But I was just like, oh, you were so pretty.
0: Now she's moving even farther away from you.
1: Oh,
0: to the UK.
1: Bye.
0: Congrats to Post Malone, who's now engaged to Christy Lee. This comes as a shock to many because the last public development in their relationship was that they broke up in 2025. So not only are they back together, they are engaged, and holy cow, you gotta look at the ring. It's like the biggest diamond ever.
1: What?
0: Yeah, I've got the pictures and the videos.
1: I didn't know he was seeing anybody. Is this like they got back together and engaged right away together?
0: It's like we are engaged, and everyone's like, what? Aren't you broken up?
1: Oh my goodness.
0: So they must have rekindled in secret.
1: Yeah, but like passionately because it happened so fast. It must have been so good second go round. He was like, I gotta lock it down.
0: Yes. And to be clear, this is not his baby mama. This was the girl that he dated after that.
1: Oh, I wonder if this is another baby mama situation.
0: Oh, maybe.
1: Like a shotgun sort of.
0: We're going to find out. Justin Moore has responded to comments about his, quote, fat neck. Apparently, fans have been noting a little extra had popped up in his neck area.
1: Oh, don't do that.
0: Which prompted a cancer scare.
1: Oh.
0: I know. So it turned out to be okay. No cancer. But he did have to go get the tests. It's just benign fat that is pocketing up around his neck.
1: Oh.
0: And he says that it bothered him a little bit, but then his wife humbled him and she was like, if you just have a fat neck and you're here for the next 50 years, then shut up and stop complaining.
1: Oh,
0: like,
1: that's
0: no big deal.
1: Very sweet. She looks past his fat neck. My wife, have you ever had somebody call out something physical about you? My wife has.
0: I have a giraffe neck on the other side of this. Like, I'm very, like, I'm like weirdly long from like chest to chin.
1: Really?
0: Mm-hmm.
1: I've never noticed. You're on the other side of the table over there.
0: You'll see it in photos now. In
1: really?
0: Photos. Yeah.
1: My wife, she will just pat me on the belly. Do you know how humiliating it is to be walking with what I consider to be the most beautiful woman in the world?
0: If Kevin the Human did this to me, I would divorce him.
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0: Looks a lot like yesterday, mostly sunny with a high of 100 in Fair Oaks Ranch. We've got that heat advisory in effect until 2.
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12: Reports of an accident this morning on I-35 southbound at Wheatner causing some minor brake taps in the area, and 25 minutes tacked on to the morning drive heading eastbound this morning over on Highway 90 from Highway 211 over to Loop 410. That's San Antonio traffic. I'm Jason Fossig.
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2: 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He's not. And yet, it still works.

0: Y100, San Antonio's new country leader. It's Eric and Jenny.
1: If I handed you $1,000 right now, what would you buy? Would you pay off debt or would you splurge?
0: No, this is found money. You go shopping with found money. I think I would go find more Halloween decorations.
1: No, that's why you can't win the money. We're giving away Luke Combs tickets at 7, 9, 11, 1, and 4 this week. Mm-hmm. But those times are going to stay important.
0: And next week, it's going to turn into money time.
1: Yes, and it's for deleting your debt, Jenny. It's not for Halloween decorations.
0: Delete your debt could be your credit card debt that you already accumulated buying Halloween decorations.
1: Actually, yeah, you can spend the money doing anything you want. We have so much of it to give away. 7, 9, 11, 1, and 4. Let's get people prepared a little bit early on what you're going to need to win this contest.
0: The Y100 app, and that's basically it. You just listen for the keyword and plug it into your app.
1: All right, it's easier than I thought, I guess. Get the Y100 app, 7, 9, 11, 1, and 4. You can practice this week by winning those Luke Combs tickets, and then next week, it's cash.
0: Yeah, and only one of us will judge you for your purchases.
1: It's me. Fine, I'll judge you. Okay, coming up next, Jenny. Mm-hmm. My wife is celebrating a big birthday.
0: I know.
1: Don't say what it is. You know what it is. She will kill me.
0: 21.
1: There you go. It is one of the big ones, though, like a milestone birthday.
0: Like if there were a hill.
1: Hey, stop it. Okay. No. Okay, we're going to talk about that next, but we're going to open up the phones here in a minute to your milestone birthdays gone wrong, because I think I'm making another mistake with my wife.
0: Oh, don't worry. I'll fix it again.

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0: Y100 traffic check.
8: The left lane is blocked off by an accident on I-35 southbound at Wheatner, causing a 10-minute slowdown and a 15-minute backup due to a crash in the right center lane on loop 1604 eastbound at Babcock. Delays start from Culebra. That's San Antonio traffic. I'm Jason Fossig.
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1: Milestone birthdays gone wrong. Can we open up the phones, Jenny?
0: 877-470-5299.
1: If you've had a big one go wrong in any way, shape, or form, let's give SeaWorld passes to our favorite call.
0: Maybe you finally turned 26.
1: What?
0: And you got to rent a car.
1: Wait. A 26 is not a milestone birthday.
0: And then you crashed it.
1: We're talking the ones that either are 16, right?
0: That's 26. You get to rent a car. You get your own insurance.
1: 21. I predict the phones will light up with 21st birthdays gone wrong.
0: 21 is a good one.
1: But any of the ones with a zero at the end would also count, right?
0: Yeah.
1: As a milestone birthday.
0: Mm-hmm.
1: My wife is having one of those.
0: Okay.
1: And she has said, I don't want a big hullabaloo.
0: Right.
1: Do not go crazy.
0: But you just went through this with your anniversary.
1: Yes. And you said, when she told me, don't get her a gift for her anniversary, to get her a gift.
0: Yeah, you should get her a gift.
1: I did.
0: Mm-hmm.
1: And she was mad at me.
0: No, she's not. She was going to be, quote unquote, mad at you either way. This way she has a gift.
1: Here's what she said. She said, I know I'm turning years old, but I just want to have a nice casual dinner with you without the kids. Just me and you. Keep it simple. No presents.
0: Okay.
1: No surprises. No guests.
0: Okay. That sounds plausible to me. I can see wanting to just have like a romantic dinner, like just the two of you. Like maybe your time is the gift.
1: See, I think in this case, she is absolutely lying to me. I think when it comes to a birthday of this caliber, then people need to fly in from out of town. We need to have them jumping out from behind
0: couches.
1: Did you
0: just become a different person?
1: This is a big one.
0: Okay.
1: Now, here's the thing. I had this birthday a few years ago.
0: Okay.
1: And she went nuts.
0: Oh.
1: She went nuts.
0: Well,
1: and
0: she should expect you to go nuts.
1: Here's what she said a few years ago. When it's my turn to celebrate this birthday, how are you going to beat this?
0: Oh, yeah, you got to do something.
1: See, I told you,
0: okay.
1: Right?
0: Yeah.
1: I need people hanging from the chandelier. All right. 877-470-5299.
0: Let's call him Brody for that.
1: 877-470-5299. SeaWorld tickets to our favorite call about a milestone birthday gone wrong. 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
0: Maybe you actually did swing from the chandelier and it broke.
1: That would win. 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
0: Another hot and sunny day looks very similar to yesterday. Mostly sunny, 100 for a high in Bulverde. Heat advisory in effect until at least 2.
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1: Y100 traffic check.
2: There's a crash that blocks off the right center lane going eastbound on Loop 1604 at Babcock. This is causing about a 10 to 15 minute backup and delay start from Culebra. There's also a crash blocking off the median on I-10 eastbound at Loop 410. That's San Antonio traffic. I'm Jason Fossig.
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0: Y100, San Antonio's new country leader. It's Eric and Jenny.
1: I feel so much better, Jenny.
0: About what?
1: About milestone birthdays gone wrong. I'm trying to plan this birthday party for my wife.
0: Okay.
1: And the lines are full of people who have had horrible milestone birthdays.
0: So you're just going to use other people's misery.
1: Yes.
0: To cheer yourself up.
1: They are going to teach me what not to do for this milestone birthday. All right.
0: Andrew, tell us about a milestone birthday gone wrong.
2: 21.
1: I told you.
2: When I hit my 21st birthday, we went bar hopping. I was literally woke up outside in my friend's front lawn.
1: Andrew, I got to be honest, that sounds like the best 21st birthday ever.
2: It was. I mean, I don't remember none of it. But
0: Christopher, tell us about your milestone birthday gone wrong.
3: Long story short, my buddy, his 21st birthday, his parents went all out, surprise party at his house. They're going to get him a car. You know, he's about to graduate college and all that. They go through his phone. They invited the wrong girlfriend.
1: Oh!
0: Like side chick girlfriend?
3: Yes.
1: Oh!
3: They contacted his side piece, this, one of the girls they were seeing up at school. So she's thinking, oh, I'm finally going to get to meet everyone. And there's, you know, she shows up. They're like, well, who are you? You know, I think her name is Janine.
1: So Janine thought she was being legitimized as a girlfriend.
3: Yeah.
0: This is so bad for everyone.
3: Here's the best part. She answers the door. His girlfriend, Janelle, is the one that opens it. They met eye to eye.
0: Janine, meet Janelle.
1: Janine.
0: Maggie, tell us about the milestone birthday gone wrong.
4: So I was at a 30th party one summer. The people that were having the party, they had their whole backyard all decked out, and they had those torches that you light that are on fire and everything. They put camping fuel in them, and one of them fell over and literally caught people on fire.
1: People were caught on fire.
4: Yes.
0: Yeah, let's do this.
4: Now, no one was like seriously hurt.
0: Okay. There was stop, dropping, and rolling happening.
4: There was a guy who said it messed him up mentally so bad he sued them.
1: He sued them?
4: Yeah, he sued them.
0: This really puts new perspective on the he forgot my birthday. Tyler, tell us about your milestone birthday gone wrong.
5: I was 16. My dad was an over-the-road truck driver, and I was with him to celebrate. And we're at a truck stop, and you know, there's a knock on the door, and it's, you know, a lady of the night, whatever you want to call her.
1: Wait, what?
5: I'm serious. Yes, and my dad, and I will never forget this. My dad turns around, he's like, "Hey, boy, are you still a virgin?" I'm like, "Yeah."
0: Your dad got you a lady of the night?
1: Yeah, first of all, don't call him daddy in this scenario.
0: Sorry.
1: When there's a lady of the night in the room. Go on. He wanted you to lose it?
5: He was willing to. And I'm like, "No, man, I'm cool, thanks."
1: What?
5: My dad was a bro. He was a total bro.
1: Whoa. And when you turned her down, did he say, "Well, I'm going to take advantage of this deal"?
5: No, I mean, I was right there. He was still married to my mom at the time.
0: Yeah, Eric, don't make this weird.
1: You couldn't pay me $1 million to figure out where to find one of these ladies. Like, I wouldn't even know how to begin that process.
0: You're like, but if you were, where would one start?

0: 100, San Antonio's new country leader. It's Eric and Jenny.
1: There is a very important letter S involved in today's keyword.
0: Oh, okay.
1: Cars is the keyword that could win you Luke Combs tickets.
0: Now, if you're thinking, oh, like fast car, you'd be correct, except now it's fast cars.
1: Yes, that S.
0: C-A-R-S. 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

0: new country leader. We're Eric and Jenny.
1: I haven't heard that song in a while. Oh. I love that song.
0: I heard it yesterday.
1: Oh, did you?
0: Mm-hmm.
1: I love it so much. Parker McCollum, I love that dude. We are giving away money.
0: Do you love money?
1: Oh, it would be a toss-up between Parker McCollum and money. Starting on Monday, be here. 7, 9, 11, 1, and 4. You could win money.

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0: 100, San Antonio's new country leader. It's Eric and Jenny. Love that Kane Brown song.
1: I am confused.
0: Oh, okay.
1: We are giving away Luke Combs tickets right now. And Cars is the keyword.
0: C-A-R-S.
1: You type that into the Y100 app. Luke Combs is right there. You just tap his face. Type Cars. C-A-R-S.
0: Yep, and you can win tickets to Luke Combs.
1: Okay, I'm confused because I thought maybe the corporate overlords added the S onto Cars because you needed it to be a four-letter word.
0: Yeah, that's what I was thinking.
1: Nope, cause... we've had three-letter words.
0: Oh, we have?
1: Yes, I'm confused. Why Cars?
0: Maybe we've just used... Cars without the S before.
1: All right. Cars is the keyword. It doesn't matter. 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Some random person that does that is going to win Luke Combs tickets right now.
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0: Very similar to yesterday. Mostly sunny. 100 is the high in Stone Oak. Heat advisory in effect until 2 o'clock.
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0: 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It's Eric and Jenny. They have pink fishing poles at Bass Pro Shop.
1: Do they?
0: They also have frozen themed ones, like Elsa fishing poles.
1: Oh, my daughter has one.
0: Aww.
1: I got it at Bass Pro now that I think about it.
0: They have cute stuff there.
1: Oh my goodness. I just put that together. Uh-huh. She's got one of those. And we are giving away a gift card for $50. You could go buy one, Jenny.
0: That's right. Win that tomorrow morning at 8:20. We're going to play High or Low for Bass Pro.
1: Here's a couple of guys I'd love to go fishing with. Luke Bryan and George Burge.
0: You can bring your daughter's frozen fishing pole.

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Either way, we've got your office playlist. 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

0: Hey there, I'm Cody Johnson, and this is my song, Horseback. 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
0: He's a ranch hand in a pinch, man. 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

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The tickets go on sale tomorrow, but we've got them for him before you can even buy them. 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
1: Heat advisory until Sunday. Extremely hot temperatures outside. Highs up around 101 tonight. Lows in the upper 70s.
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Antonio's new country leader, Y100. Good morning. I'm Christy Brooks. Going to apologize again for this awful voice of mine today. I don't know what is in the air. My husband had it for a couple of days. Now I've got it. It's allergies, and it's just wreaking havoc on our house right now. What is it? We looked online yesterday. It was like, oh, allergen levels are normal in San Antonio. No, they're not. No, they are not. You're lying. Parker McCollum and killing me on Y100.

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1: Extreme heat advisory going on all the way through Sunday. Highs today up over 100. Tonight, lows in the upper 70s.
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Right now, Ellen Langley, Morgan Wall.

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1: Extreme heat advisory through Sunday. It's going to be up over 100 every single day. Tonight, clear with lows in the upper 70s.
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We have got another chance for you to get your hands on those Luke Combs tickets before you can buy them. 1 o'clock, listen for the keyword to put into the Y100 app. He's going to be in Arlington in April. 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It is tomorrow, right? Yeah, today's Thursday. 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

Y100, San Antonio's new country leader. When I was moving to San Antonio, who would have thought that I would choose the school district that would always be the last to go back to school? My kids still aren't back in school. They're back in sports, but not back in school. Hope you are enjoying your kids being back at school. I love all the pictures that I keep seeing of the first day of school. I actually got a picture yesterday from my oldest starting her first day of 14th grade yesterday in college. I love that she still does that. Remember that, kids. If you're going off to college, send your mom the picture. George Burge, Luke Bryan. Ride, ride, ride.

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1: Under a heat advisory through Sunday. Very, very hot. Tonight, lows in the upper 70s.
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Good afternoon. We have got a chance at $1,000 starting Monday morning with Eric and Jenny. Y100 is going to delete your debt. So get ready for it. The money.

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so much for having us on. A little under the weather, have no idea what's going on. 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
1: Under an extreme heat advisory through Sunday, highs are going to be up over 100 every single day. 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Tonight, clear. Lows are going to be in the upper 70s.
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1: I'm Cody Johnson. And this is my song, Horseback. 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

Y100, San Antonio's new country leader. I'm out of here. Have a great rest of your day. Thank you so much for having us on. I'm going to go try to get well. Brody's going to come in here and give you your chance at Luke Combs tickets at 4 o'clock. You're listening for that keyword for those tickets before you can buy them. Here's Lauren Elena and Chase Matthews, All My Exes on Y100.

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14: Taking a look right now as you make your way on 35 northbound approaching Kenny Road. We have an accident blocking a right lane, looking like a 10 to 12 minute delay. Slow traffic currently also backed up all the way to Lucky Road. Loop 410 eastbound approaching I-35, a brake tap or two for another accident blocking a left lane. That's San Antonio traffic. I'm William Shotwell.
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1: All right, we've got rodeo artists to announce. Here's how it's looking so far. Opening night 2027, February 11th. Flatland Cavalry. Turnpike Troubadours are back February 13th. Blackhawk, February 14th. They're from the 90s, by the way. And Keith Urban returning for two shows February 20th next year for rodeo. Got all the info up in our story right now at Y100 San Antonio on social. And you can get your tickets now over at sarodeo.com. 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
19: taking a look right now as you make your way on 35 northbound approaching Kenny Road. We have an accident blocking a right lane, looking like a 10 to 12 minute delay. Slow traffic currently also backed up all the way to Lucky Road. Loop 410 eastbound approaching I-35, a brake tap or two for another accident blocking a left lane. That's San Antonio traffic. I'm William Shotwell.
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We are commercial free for the next hour, and we have your shot of those Luke Combs tickets. 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Duh. Tickets go on sale tomorrow, but we'll have your shot. Win them before you can buy them right after 4 o'clock. 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

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Those Luke Holmes tickets for AT&T Stadium go on sale tomorrow morning at 10. 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

Y100 commercial free ride home. We got Hey Brody coming up. What to do if you're dating somebody and they still have all these pictures on social of their ex? 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

0: Hey y'all, it's Zach John King, and this is my new song, Get to Drinking. 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
22: Still got three left lanes blocked off on 281 southbound approaching Bitters. It looks like a 10 to 12 minute delay with a little bit of slow traffic back up all the way to Brook Hollow. Then road construction continues on loop 410 northbound approaching Houston Street with only the right lane open and slow traffic back to South Cross. That's San Antonio traffic. I'm William Shotwell.
23: You work hard. We play hard. No commercials. Just the country that hits different. Why?

0: Brody.
1: All right, welcome to Hey Brody. Today we heard from Daniel here in the medical center. He said, hey Brody, the woman I'm dating still has pictures of her ex all over her Instagram. She says deleting them would ruin the aesthetic of her page. Apparently, he matched her color palette. Am I competing with a guy or a filter? Dude, I think anytime you go to someone's profile and you see a lot of pics of them and another person, that's kind of a warning. The only reason people keep other people around is if they're still attached, and clearly she is. Like, who cares about the consistency of her posts and if they all match? People are way too caught up in what other people think on the internet. Who you are in real life matters most. And from how you're describing things, it sounds like she's still with her ex or wants to be with her ex. I would totally pump the brakes on that one. You already brought it up, and I'm assuming you made it known how you feel. So now there's a point where it just becomes disrespectful to what y'all have going on. If she can't move on, then you cannot proceed. This is why it's important to have the hard conversations early on in the relationship. Charge that one to the game and move on, my friend. Hey, if you got a question for me here on Hey Brody, just head over to Y100FM.com or the Y100 app. Tell me in detail what's going on, and I will try to help you out here on the radio.
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100 commercial-free ride home. Did you see that Wimby has grown like 2 inches so far this summer? Hey, but more importantly, Y100 is about to delete your debt. We got $1,000 to give away 5 times a day. It starts Monday morning, 7 o'clock.

tell you, she was the prettiest thing I'd ever seen in a pair of boots.

100 commercial-free ride home as you're stuck in traffic there by 410 in San Pedro. I guess the state wants to redo that exit along with the 410 and 281 interchange. Just a suggestion, can we finish all the other construction before we start more? That should be a requirement, kind of like no dessert if you don't finish your dinner. Brody for mayor.

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We'll be wrapping up the work week tomorrow with more Luke Combs tickets. It's 7, 9, 11, 1, and 4. Just have us on. 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
17: Got a brand new travel spot right now with a 3 to 5 minute delay with an accident blocking off the left lane on Loop 410 eastbound approaching Bandera. Expect a little bit of stopping traffic to be back to follow at Ingram Road, and then a left lane is going to be blocked off from Loop 410 eastbound approaching Harry Wurzbach. That's San Antonio traffic. I'm William Shotwell.
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100, San Antonio's new country leader. There's been so much great music that's come out this summer. New tonight, Dan and Shay dropping their new album. There's going to be a couple new songs from Zach Top that are coming out. Gavin Adcock has a new song. Ty Myers, Cole Swindell. It's been the summer of country, no doubt. Another

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22: Got a brand new trouble spot right now with a 3 to 5 minute delay with an accident blocking off the left lane on Loop 410 eastbound approaching Bandera. Expect a little bit of stopping traffic to be back to follow at Ingham Road, and then a left lane is going to be blocked off from Loop 410 eastbound approaching Harry Wurzbach. That's San Antonio Traffic. I'm William Shotwell.

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100, San Antonio's new country leader. Brody here. Appreciate you having us on. Parker McCollum doing a stellar job hosting the ACM Honors last night with Carly Pearce. It's kind of an industry thing, but he brought his wife, Halle Ray, along. They were on the red carpet. Randy Rogers was there with them. And Parker was wearing his felt cowboy hat because

0: 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San Antonio style. 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
17: Still got a break tap 2 right now as you make your way on loop 410 eastbound approaching Bandera. It looks like the left lane is going to be blocked off. Expect break tap 2 to be back to all the way to Ingram Road. Another accident blocking the left lane on loop 410 eastbound approaching Harry Wurzbach. That's San Antonio traffic. I'm William Shotwell.
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15: Looking right now, Loop 410 southbound between I-35 and going to Somerset Road. It looks like we have some road construction continuing right now in the left lane, causing a 2 to 3 minute delay. Some slow traffic is going to be back to Freeport Road and Quintana Road. That's San Antonio traffic. I'm William Shotwell.
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0: 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Born in Texas. 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